0: And the mustard seed. No.
1: Yeah, gluten-free and vegan for Holly and Zee, please. The kids.
0: All right, thanks.
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Thought I ever gonna see my old poppin' I know, ever gonna

I like the way that you pound my chest. When you're with me, I look my best. God, I'm so impressed, yeah, it feels like sick. Put you on with a brand new suit.

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1: When I look up at the sky, I think every person is like a planet. We move, we change, we get lost for a while. Some planets have this invisible line between them, and they're supposed to meet again, even if it takes many years. I don't understand grown-up love, but I know what it feels like when somebody makes the darkest scary.